0: Coach, where we think some things. 99.9 in Kiss Country, today's Hit Country. Cynthia, give me a couple minutes and I'll get your Morgan Wallen on, okay?
1: Thanks, Corey. 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
0: Okay, that's offensive. 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

Here's your chance at $1,000 if you do a lot of driving. 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Again, that nationwide keyword is Bills. Here's Lainey Wilson and John Mayer, phone at

0: Want to see Kenny and Charlotte for his original Vibrant Tour? 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

0: 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Co Wetzel and Elle Langley, Jaded. 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
1: Are you kidding?
0: 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I don't kid about winning money. It is the $1,000 thank you. It's coming up at 9.

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O'Reilly Green going to be at the Well next May, and we can get you to that. 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

0: Luke Bryan at Country, and she knows it on today's Hit Country. 99.9 Kiss Country. My name's Corey, and Nick, thanks for having us on. And Mars Hill helped your friend move today, huh? That's the worst, bud.
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99.9 Kiss Country, Today's Hit Country, John Morgan and Kid Myself. So some people that have way too much free time on their hands, they crunch the numbers and they estimate that with this song so far, Ella's earned about $13.9 million from just this one 4-minute song. That number's only going to get higher as time goes on, too. Just

Blake Shelton, Letterman anyway, on today's Hey Country. 99.9 Kiss Country. Got a request from Sarah in Mars Hill for Kenny Chesney. I'll play him next. By the way, you can see Kenny opening night of his original Vibram tour in Tampa. We'll get you a VIP golf cart tour at the tailgate, some special gifts, and more. 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

And for adults with type 2 diabetes and known heart disease, Jardiance can lower the risk of cardiovascular death, too. Prescription Jardiance Empagliflozin 10 or 25 milligram tablets are used to lower blood sugar along with diet and exercise in adults with type 2 diabetes. Jardiance is not for use to lower blood sugar in people with type 1 diabetes and not for people with type 2 diabetes who have severe kidney disease. Serious side effects include increased ketones in blood or urine and infection in the area between and around the anus and genitals called the perineum. Both may be fatal. Severe allergic reactions, dehydration, urinary tract,

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1: Off the top of my head, the first thing I'm going to do with my $1,000 is put it away and think logically.
0: No, recklessly. 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

They're doing some beta testing with it right now before they open it up to everybody. DoorDash letting you order food by text. 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

Apox Farm was a place to go. Load a truck up, hit the dirt road. Jump the barbed wire, spread the word. Light the bonfire and call the girls. King and the Can and the Marlboro Man. Jack and Jim were a few good men. Where you learn how to kiss and cuss and fight too. Better watch out for the boys in blue. And all this small town, he said, she said. Ain't it funny how rumors spread? Like I know something y'all don't know. Man, that talk is getting old. You better mind your business, man. Watch your mouth. Before I have to knock that loud mouth out. I'm tired of talking, man. Y'all ain't listening. Them old

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That's going to get you entered, okay? It's Zach, John, King, Get to Drinking on 99.1 Kiss Country, Today's Hit Country.

Eddie and Amanda, they are your concert hookup. Gosh, they got a lot of concert tickets they're giving away tomorrow. It starts at 7:10. You can win Riley Green tickets for the show at the Well in May. Then at 8:10, you can win tickets to see Zach Brown Band here for their show Friday at the Well. 99.9 Kiss Country, Tad Dates Hit Country.

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1: 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They are bringing it back. Undercover Boss. It's been off TV for a couple of years. Drew Carey going to be the host, which is kind of perfect. I mean, he spent years proving he can wear glasses, look confused, and still run the whole show. So he'll be a good fit. Everybody.

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Luke Combs of BYU. Exciting game last night. That was a fun one to watch. Our Panthers beating the Lions. So we got a bye week coming up, which I'm kind of bummed about. Week 5, and we got a bye week way too early for an 18-game season. Man, what a-

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That's at the Foundry with Tyler Nance, Shane Prophet, bunch of people. 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

0: Barbara and Clyde, the $1,000 thank you back tomorrow. 13 chances at a grand. What would you do with it?
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0: Oh, nice. Well, put this towards some fun for the two of y'all. 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

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A couple hours away from Prime Big Day deals kicking off. 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
1: Country. 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

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So I've got a topic I want to discuss next hour. I want to hear from y'all on this. We've got a fall food draft going on. If you could pick your favorite fall food, what would it be? We'll enter you in our draft. Call me. 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

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Okay, we're doing a fall food draft. 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Call me. 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

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Okay, one Oklahoma fellow took his scooter out for a midnight ride and left his entire wardrobe behind. Yes, it's a true story, and Earl Dibbles Jr. will be in here next to share what went down.

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iHeart, Jason Aldean. 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

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America's favorite pastime got its first World Series game on this day. Let's talk about that, plus some other things that went down on this day in history, coming up in two songs.

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I brought this up last hour. What's your favorite fall food? We're doing a fall food draft, and I want you to be part of it. 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

0: 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Next up, Ann Hudson joining us to dish out some Nashville news and what's on deck.
1: Oh no, Granger, did you see Dasha is having to take a break from singing and even talking? Got that story coming up in your Nashville news next.

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1: 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Stories get deeper. 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Faith shines brighter. Thanks so much for being a part of the After Midnight family.

0: Here's what's new in Nashville. Here's Ann Hudson.
1: So Dasha is stepping away to take care of her voice. She's scheduled for surgery October 22nd to remove nodules from her vocal cords. She says 2.5 years of nonstop singing, talking, a little sleep finally caught up with her. Jordan Davis helped ease her nerves. He went through the very same procedure with the same doctor at Vanderbilt in Nashville. After surgery, Dasha faces 2 weeks of complete vocal rest, followed by rehab to help her return to talking and singing. So Miranda Lambert's new album called Crisco is out now, and her release celebration is coming to your screen. Her sold-out show at Nashville's newest venue, The Truth, was recorded last Thursday, so you can actually watch it on Wednesday at 9 Eastern, 8 Central on Amazon Music, Prime Video, and on Twitch. She performs new songs and familiar hits with a 12-piece string section. And tomorrow night, Miranda brings the celebration home to Texas with a show at Billy Bob's in Fort Worth.
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1: 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Have a good day.
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You know, I don't care where they're from, fries are not worth going to jail over. 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

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Hang on for two songs and I'll share this story with you.

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He went down, but they missed me by a hair. 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
1: 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On second thought, never mind. We don't care. 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

0: 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Ann Hudson coming in with the latest Nashville updates. And what do you have for us today?
1: Oh my gosh, this is such scary, heartbreaking news. Granger, did you see the announcement from Lady A? I've got the story coming up in your Nashville news next.
2: Hey girl. Oh now. 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

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America's favorite pastime got its first World Series game on this day. Let's talk about that, plus some other things that went down on this day in history coming up in two songs.

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0: 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Next up, Ann Hudson joining us to dish out some Nashville news and what's on deck.
1: Oh no, Granger, did you see Dasha is having to take a break from singing and even talking? 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
1: Well, a couple was getting married last week in Outer Banks, North Kakalaki, but recent storms cut off access to the highway to get to the area. Most of their family and friends couldn't make it, so an open invitation was posted on social media asking locals or visitors who were already there to show up and help make the day special. More than 400 people showed up.
2: Wow.
1: Newlyweds Jaden and Kimberly talking about it.
8: I think that the wedding that we had was better than the one we had planned. This whole thing just came together, and within 24 hours, you would have thought the Queen of England was getting married. Where was... 400 cars at least.
9: Yeah, there were families of 30 people, 14 people all showing up. There were families, so many people stuck here. We met people from, Ohio, California,
8: New Jersey, Florida, everywhere. I mean, the entire island really showed up. We plan to come back every year for our anniversary and stay at the campground.
1: I love that.
2: Who paid for all that?
1: I don't. That's a good question. I don't know.
2: That's a lot of people have to feed.
1: Maybe bring a sandwich. I don't know. That's definitely a real good feel good.
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0: Amanda Fox.
1: Yes, Eddie Fox.
0: Got to take care of some business here.
1: Oh, goodness.
0: Last week, I mentioned this on the broadcast, and many people say, yes, do it. It's okay. And then, turns out...
1: No, wait.
0: Over the weekend,
1: I can guess what this is.
0: Did you see the Kelly Clarkson video that is making the rounds on the Ticky Tack?
1: No, I didn't.
0: Well, fans got her to sing a Christmas song in October.
1: Yeah. You're not playing Leroy, are you?
0: She sang it. So if it's okay for Kelly Clarkson to do it.
1: Are you trying to say that you are in the same realm as Kelly Clarkson?
0: I'm saying the Kiss Country family have spoken and I have listened. Okay. And
1: you're
0: about to make
1: a lot of people mad.
0: To play Leroy the Redneck Reindeer.
1: I can't believe that. I did not sponsor or endorse this.
0: On 99.9 Kiss Country. Well, you've all.

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1: 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It's Eddie Fox and Amanda Fox on 99.9 Kiss Country. Stand up, show your pride. 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

0: May the good Lord continue watching over and blessing America. 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
1: So, Mark, question.
2: What? Oh, boy.
1: You're out with the family or you're out with friends. You're all going to dinner. And everybody starts getting their food. You get yours first. Maybe a couple people are still waiting. Do you start eating or no?
2: Who am I with again?
1: Okay.
0: Anybody. Doesn't matter.
1: Your family or you're at a work dinner or whatever.
0: Do you just dig in? Are you opposed?
2: No,
0: to,
2: I generally or do, I don't do you wait
1: until everybody
2: wait,
1: gets their plate.
2: Yeah.
1: Now, do you feel like, let's say you're the last one to get your plate. Do you feel that everybody should
2: wait? I always
1: wait?
2: Tell people go ahead.
1: Yeah.
0: Okay.
2: And usually that's what everybody in my family
1: so
2: will
1: say. So if they
2: say
1: go ahead, do you go ahead?
2: Generally.
0: Yeah. If you give the green light, yeah, I mean.
2: Yeah. My family, you have to watch out because if you get your plate first,
1: they start eating off of it.
2: Those thieves and, heathens will start
0: reaching over
2: and taking it.
0: No, man.
2: You know what my wife tried to pull the other night?
1: We were over
2: babysitting, and I was like, where's all the sweets? And she's like, they don't have sweets in the house anymore. And I said, well, what's wrong? She said, they're trying to be healthy. And I was like, well, I'm not coming to babysit anymore if they don't provide some snacks. And lo and behold, there was some Swiss dark chocolates that we didn't know about. And then when the kids got home, they were like, oh, there's sweets here. Didn't you try these Swiss dark chocolates? And my wife goes, oh, he doesn't like those. And I was like, why don't you hush your face? Quit telling lies to the kids. I love Swiss dark chocolates. And she's like, well, I thought you didn't eat those things. I was like, you were just lying.
0: You thought wrong.
2: You
0: thought wrong.
2: You lied as you're shoving your face by the handful. Like,
0: you knew me, woman.
2: Gosh.
0: You ever hid food from your significant other?
2: Yeah, that cookie I gave Amanda yesterday, I have to keep him in my truck.
1: That cookie,
2: she
1: won't
2: let me bring him in the house.
1: They were good. There was one day I saw Mark, and we do it too, so I'm not judging you, but you were carrying in all of these fast food bags from and I told Eddie, I said, I bet he's throwing those away so Brandy don't see them.
2: Oh, yeah, absolutely. 100%.
0: Gotta keep mama happy.
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1: Yes, we have
0: Don't
1: them
0: worry,
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0: You can get the Clay Walker Family Christmas album on November 6th. Yeah. The collection features Clay, wife Jessica, and their five babies performing Christmas classics like Jingle Bell Rock.
1: Cool.
0: John Party had to cancel two stops on his Gamblin' Man tour this past weekend after getting sick. His shows in Macon, Georgia and Biloxi, Mississippi are being postponed.
3: Oh. I'm going to have to reschedule Macon, Georgia and Biloxi, Mississippi. This weekend, I'm very sick, and I 100%. I got through Wilmington, North Carolina last night, squeaking by. I apologize. I know you probably got hotels, babysitters, and I want to get the news out as soon as possible to not have you guys drive everywhere. I know, and I love you guys, and I just want to be 100%. I don't want to be up there struggling, sick, coughing. I appreciate all of you, and thanks for understanding.
1: Bless his heart.
0: He doesn't sound good. Miranda Lambert says she and Casey Musgraves have officially buried the hatchet, even though they don't really remember how it started.
4: Does it matter, really? Like, what even was it? Some dumb girl drama? We don't even remember. We don't have to be best friends either. But I respect her. She respects me. And we grew, literally, I've known her since she was 10. Like, we grew up together.
5: Yeah,
4: like,
5: that's very insane. Similar paths.
4: So she called me about that. And I was like, immediately, yes. And, you know, I really want us to be there for each other. We have the most amazing job in the world, but that does not mean it's easy ever. Like, it gets sticky out there sometimes.
1: I get that.
0: I'm Amanda Fox, and this has been your Nitty Gritty from Music City.
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8: Traffic's moving well on the interstates and secondaries. No problems on the Captain Jeff Bowen Bridge. Smoky Park Highway delay.
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0: You know, I'm starting to feel like you talk more about Riley on this broadcast than you do your co-host slash husband slash baby daddy.
1: We have been together 10 years.
0: Yeah, but
1: it's
0: I've got expected. CDs. I've got some
1: CDs.
0: Labs. Yeah, I've recorded CDs.
1: Of you singing?
0: Yes, I burnt my song on a CD.
1: Oh, my goodness.
0: Closing up.
1: There's no comparison. Just, you know, it's
0: right,
1: time.
0: I know. 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
1: Riley Green is going to be in Greenville at Bonscore Wellness Arena on May 1st. It's going to be an awesome show, and you should be there to see what I talk about all the time.
0: Amanda Fox. Ask 100 people to name something you'd do to win Riley Green tickets. We've got the top five answers on the board. If you guess number one, you win tickets. Simple as that. Or it should be simple as that. We'll see. 888-704-KISS. Good luck.
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0: Well, big old country morning. Thank you kindly for waking up with 99.9 Kiss Country. Playing Survey Says, Amanda Fox asked 100 people to name something you do to win Riley Green tickets. Top five answers on the board. Looking for number one, 888-704-KISS.
1: Duck hunting.
0: Duck hunting. No, not duck hunting. Kiss Country, good morning.
2: Can you repeat that question?
0: Amanda Fox asked 100 people to name something you would do to win Riley Green tickets.
2: How about calling to the radio station to guess what the survey says?
0: I'd say that, sit through this dumb survey. That works. You win Riley Green ticket!
2: All right.
3: What's your name, honey?
2: Randy Johnson.
0: Well, Randy, you're going to see Riley Green, my brother.
2: That'll work.
0: Man, we love you for listening.
2: I appreciate y'all.

0: So if the average price of a taco is $2, if you were to win $1,000, after nine, you could buy about 500 tacos.
1: The average price is $2?
0: Not average, yeah.
1: Wow.
0: $1.99. So that's 500 tacos you could buy.
1: That's a lot of tacos.
0: That's a lot of tacos. It's National Taco Day. It's the reason I bring it up.
1: Okay.
0: 2%.
1: Oh, on a Taco Tuesday.
0: On a Taco Tuesday. 2% of Americans have never eaten a taco.
1: I don't think I could. Tacos is my favorite. Any kind of taco. Well, not any kind of taco, but you can pretty much have tacos for breakfast, lunch, dinner, snack.
0: You prefer taco or burrito?
1: Taco.
0: Yeah. 71% of Americans prefer tacos over burritos. Now, see, this is not me. 53% of Americans prefer soft taco shells.
1: See, I do like the hard ones, but I will say, man, I don't like buying the hard, you know, like if you're lazy, cheap, and you go buy like the kits at the store that have the hard shells. I don't feel like I can ever get those good.
0: Good and like toasted or
1: like I like them from like a Taco Bell. I love a hard, just like a hard shell taco from Taco Bell.
0: Good eating right there. It's Eddie Fox and Amanda Fox on 99.9 Kiss Country. Talk about that $1,000, just so you know, we're trying to give it to you 13 times every single weekday.
1: It's real easy. 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
0: Mm-hmm. We got your first keyword coming up about 9, a little after 9 this morning.
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0: What y'all doing? It's Eddie Fox and Amanda Fox on 99.9 Kiss Country. I'm going through some of the talkbacks we got yesterday afternoon.
1: Hey, I called it in. Eddie. That's Eddie. Called it in, baby. Called it in.
0: All right. Cool, cool.
2: All right.
0: I'm not sure why I've called in, but I sure do appreciate you listening. Thank you kindly for waking up with Kiss Country.
3: Right now, it is my pleasure to introduce...
0: Starting on the broadcast. Hello, sir.
4: How
0: good
4: are
0: morning.
4: You?
0: Morning. What's going on in this wide world?
4: Oh, there's just... it's a firestorm out there,
0: well,
4: gang.
0: Typically is.
4: I would highly advise you to just turn your head the other direction and look the other way and pretend as if there's nothing going on. It's a much better sight to see. The federal buyout program is finally moving forward for Henderson County homeowners. WLOS-TV reporting that close to 50 properties damaged by Hurricane Helene have been approved. FEMA will be providing over $200 million for the program across western North Carolina, including just over $26 million for Henderson County. Two closings are now pending in the county. The Blue Ridge Parkway is nearing full reopening more than 2 years after Hurricane Helene hit the southeast. The Deputy Secretary of the Interior, Kate McGregor, saying yesterday that just 11 miles remains to be open. The Parkway just announced the reopening of stretches near Little Switzerland and Linville Falls. Superintendent Tracy Swartout adding that they're proud of the progress they've made by not only employees, but as well as all the partners it took to get that done. So,
0: and four.
4: Yeah, another suspect is now facing charges in a Nashville shooting. Officers revealing yesterday that a 29-year-old arrested for attempted murder and assault in a late April shooting, that victim suffering injuries not thought to be life-threatening in the Atkinson Street incident from April. A 16-year-old also charged in that shooting. Yeah, it's just incredible. A horrible story down in Charlotte. A 4-year-old was killed after bullets sprayed a house, and it turns out that a 16-year-old was arrested for that one as well, too. So, unfortunately, that's the thing. Anyone with a desire to work as a correctional officer has a prime opportunity to go for it this weekend in Black Mountain. The Department of Adult Corrections will be at the Western Correctional Center today and Thursday for interviews from 9 to 2, a $3,000 signing bonus available for those hired into full-time positions.
0: Oh, yeah?
4: Got to change my schedule today.
0: No. I couldn't do it.
4: Could you be a prison guard?
0: No. I could not.
4: No?
2: No.
4: Not at all?
0: No.
2: I don't know. I have some rage these days. Maybe that's a place I need to be. Maybe it's a good place to go get it all out. You know?
4: Eddie, you couldn't do it?
0: No.
4: No.
0: No way, man. No.
4: What would keep you from doing it?
0: Well, have you seen me?
4: Well, it's true.
0: I mean, I'm not very imposing on any level.
4: Yeah, when you tell someone to get back in your cell.
0: The heavy mewling drugs from the outside in.
2: I see some of the videos, I don't know what happens around here, you know, but
4: right,
2: some of the videos of, man.
0: No way. Yeah. No.
4: It's not a friendly environment.
0: No.
4: And it's not supposed to be. You know, I mean, it is meant to dissuade people.
0: Hey, but God bless you if you do.
4: We're
0: proud of you.
4: Finally, some important figures in Western North Carolina sports are now part of its Hall of Fame. They were honored in an induction ceremony 2 days ago at the Omni Grove Park Inn. Those honored include former UNC Asheville basketball player Sheila Ford Duncan and former AC Reynolds football coach Scott Connor.
2: That's awesome.
4: So there you go.
0: Very cool.
4: Congratulations to all of you. You were not on the list, Eddie. Sorry.
0: Well, that makes sense.
4: Again,
0: have you seen me?
4: Not athletic at all.
0: Used to be. Long way.
4: What did you play?
0: I ran track.
4: Really?
0: Yeah, I know. Surprising. The mile was good at it, too, man.
4: We can't hardly get you to walk from here to the break room, and you're telling me that at one point in time you ran track?
0: A hard mosey will put me down.
4: Did you do any sports, Amanda?
2: No. I mean, in elementary school, but that was it.
4: Yeah, I didn't either. I mean, I played hockey, but it was outside of high school. Yeah. I didn't.
0: To be real honest, I ran track just to get a letterman's jacket to impress the girls and found out I was pretty good at it, so I ran for 2 years. Yeah, it was good.
4: Did you get the letter?
0: Yeah.
4: Did you get the jacket?
0: Oh, yeah.
4: Did you get the girls?
0: I mean, I had a jacket that looked cool.
4: You got the one girl that mattered, Eddie.
0: I didn't get the girl until I got a minute. That's the one that counts. I don't have my jacket anymore,
4: Look at her biting her lip over there.
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7: 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Captain Jeff Owen Bridge, no problems. Patton Avenue, incident-free, Smoky Park.
0: Carry on. What are you doing, Teddy? 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

0: Well, Chex cereal wins the war this year.
1: What war?
0: The well, I guess the race is a better way to put it. I just saw a Chex cereal Christmas commercial play.
1: Really?
0: On WLOS, yeah.
1: Before Halloween?
0: Typically, the Home Depot wins that battle. I usually hear a Home Depot commercial talking about Christmas decorations or such. About now.
1: Craziness.
0: But, I look up, I'm like, is that? That's a Chex cereal Christmas commercial. So, see, playing Leroy, the redneck reindeer, a while ago.
1: Guess it wasn't completely outrageous. It wasn't all that crazy.
0: Speaking of eating cereal, so that's whatever. If you're sitting down to eat, maybe a little different at a restaurant, but let's say at the house, would you be offended if somebody just dug in and started eating before you sat down? Is there like a rule, do you think?
1: No, I don't think I would be offended.
0: No?
1: No.
0: Really?
1: I don't think so, especially... No, either way, I wouldn't be offended.
0: I like to wait until everybody's got the food, whether it's at the restaurant or at the house. I don't know. I've just always done that. That's just the way. I feel like
1: if I'm at like a fancy dinner with like coworkers that aren't just like friends, coworkers. You know, like if it was Mark, I wouldn't care. But just like you know, like if there were higher levels in town and they took us out to dinner, yeah, I would probably wait just as like a respect. Not that I don't respect my friends and family, but also like I feel like as a mom, you gotta get a bite in. When you can get a bite. So if I hardly ever get to eat like a hot meal because we sit down and Ellie has to go to the bathroom or you know something this along those lines. So no, don't make me wait.
0: What about you? Are you would you get offended if somebody just dug it? Do you have rules about it at your house? 888-704-KISS. Love to hear from you.
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0: Is it rude to just dig into that grub and get your food? But you want to wait till everybody gets their food.
1: See, I wouldn't be offended, but that's just me.
0: We're going to discuss here in about 10 minutes. 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
2: Your DA of the day.
0: 35-year-old dude named George Morris from Cedar Rapids, Iowa. Went on a first date with a lady last month. At one point in the middle of their date, he ducked out of the bar to break into her car.
1: Into her car?
0: Mm-hmm. She got suspicious when he had been gone for a while, so she went outside and saw that he had broken her window with a rock and was stealing her cell phone and $20 out of her wallet. She hollered at him. He took off running.
1: I mean,
0: I guess he drove.
1: She has to know,
0: or she drove
1: your phone number. Like, there was a way y'all were communicating.
0: Yeah, yeah. Well, cops tracked him down and arrested him, and he was charged with third-degree burglary, which could get him up to 2 years in prison. And I'm guessing there's going to...
1: No second date, you know, yet. No.
0: He's definitely going to be the Tuesday DA of the day, though.
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8: Traffic is steady, moving well on the Captain Jeff Bowen Bridge. Smoky Park Highway northbound slowing between Pisgah Highway and...
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0: plenty of sunshine Wednesday afternoon. High temperature rebounded to the upper 70s. We'll enjoy low 80s Thursday. I'm meteorologist Megan Danahay with your News 13 Skywatch weather.
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0: What are you doing? It's Eddie Fox and Amanda Fox on 99.9 Kiss Country. Talk about eating. Do you get offended if somebody jumps in and eats before you do?
1: I don't at all, but.
0: What do you think?
2: Good morning.
0: Hello.
2: Talk about sitting down waiting to eat.
0: Yes, ma'am.
2: Yes, we do typically because we want to say thanks for food. So before we eat, we say a quick thank the good Lord for the food and the opportunity to sit down together.
0: Yes,
2: so we don't eat until everyone's sitting at the table.
0: Well, yeah, we pray
1: at home.
0: But still, I mean, pray and eat, man. Jump in.
1: But that's at home. You know, the food's kind of ready when it's ready, so everybody's plates are done at the same time.
0: Yeah,
1: and
0: yeah,
1: we
0: yeah.
1: sit down with our plates, we pray, and then we eat. Now, at a restaurant, food sometimes comes out, you know,
0: yeah.
1: at different times.
0: Yeah.
1: So we pray at a restaurant right after we order.
0: Right, right.
1: That way, when the food's there, we're ready to go.
0: So if you're at a restaurant and, like, you know, they bring your plate first, do you dig in or do you wait till everybody gets? I usually wait. Just, I don't know.
1: Sometimes I do. It kind of just depends on who I'm with and what's happening.
0: With a young adult, I mean, sometimes you got
1: to
0: get in there.
1: Yeah, I got to get a bite in before she's like, I got to go to the bathroom, mama.
0: Hey, I'll do it. 888-704-KISS. Love to hear from you.
3: 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In the
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0: John Green's a smart man. Got a little Toby Keith in the song. Wear a bunch of bikini briefs and such on the cover of your CDs. He knows what he's doing.
1: He's been doing good on The Voice. I see a lot of people talking about how they hope that that group of judges is back again.
2: They're
1: because
2: fantastic.
1: They're really good together.
0: They really are. That's Riley Green on 99.9 Kiss Country. More Riley Green tickets for you tomorrow morning, by the way, about 7:10. Right now, we have some Zac Brown Band tickets for you.
1: Yeah, that show is this Friday in Greenville at Bonscore Wellness Arena. It is the Love and Fear Tour with Zac Brown Band and Grace Potter.
0: We're going to play You Don't Know Country. 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
2: Hey.
1: Hey, number nine, what are you doing?
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3: What's your name, honey?
2: Jessica,
1: we're going to play You Don't Know Country. I think I made this too easy, but that's all right, because it's going to make some tickets for you, if you're ready.
2: Oh, feed in the water. Ask and say it. Oh, I'm sorry. I'm not supposed to say that.
1: What part?
2: I mean, toes in the sand.
1: Yeah, there you go.
2: Feed in the water.
1: You got it.
3: You have won a pair of tickets to see Zac Brown Band in Greenville on Friday night.
2: Awesome. Thank you so much.
1: Thank you for listening. We love you.
2: Thanks.
3: I think you cut some of that, right?
1: I totally did. So the question was, you don't know country if you don't know what Zac Brown has in the water. I don't know what happened there, but yeah, she got it right, so she wins. Thank you for listening.
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0: We love some John Morgan on 99.9 Kiss Country. My name's Eddie. Her name's Amanda. Man, I was honored to officiate some friend's wedding. Was that last weekend, weekend before?
1: Couple weekends ago, yeah.
0: I'm so glad nothing like this went down. Did you see this couple from Australia?
1: No.
0: Oh, Lord have mercy. You want to talk about a big blunder, man.
2: Take B. Emily Grace Pumphrey.
3: Emma
2: Grace Pumphrey.
0: He called her by her sister's name.
1: Oh.
0: He called her by her sister's name.
1: Oh. Then you have to, like, and so then do you wonder, like, was it just because he saw her standing there and he was nervous?
0: Now,
1: or is there something going on?
0: The names are Emma and Emily, the sisters.
1: This reminds me of Ross and Rachel.
0: Oh, my.
1: When he was marrying Emily and he said Rachel. Oh. I just saw a video on TikTok of this.
0: Man.
1: The bride posted it, and she called her husband Shane, which is evidently his middle name and his uncle's name.
0: Oh, gosh.
1: And so she said that everybody was accusing her of having an affair with the uncle. And she's like, no, it's just his middle name, and it's what I call him sometimes.
0: Oh, my God. Now, quick follow-up, though, or maybe a quick backstory. They decided to get married after she got pregnant, and they had only known each other for 10 weeks. So.
1: But, I mean, she don't know his name yet.
0: I mean.
1: Or he don't know her name
0: well,
1: yet.
0: It was confusing for him that day. Emma, Emily, I don't know.
1: Oh, that would be, oh. I mean, it's a very nerve-wracking moment. I will say that when you were doing the wedding, I was hoping you would say the right names, which, I mean, they were right there in front of you, but that's like something that, you know, out in the crowd and maybe you see somebody sitting there and you're nervous.
0: I was reading off my script. I was not taking any chances whatsoever.
1: Oh, man. He's not going to live that one down for a while.
0: Now it's on the internet, so yeah, it's firmly stamped into internet history. Yeah.
4: Good morning, I'm Mark Starling. North Carolinians looking to vote in the upcoming election are running out of time to register. The North Carolina State Board of Elections says the deadline...
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0: right, on a scale of 1 to 10, how would you rank our neighbors?
1: 10, for yeah. sure. Like 10 being the best.
0: Yeah. Yeah. 15 out of 10.
1: Yeah, they're great.
0: I love our neighbors. We got really lucky. Of all the people that live in that holler, we have fantastic people.
1: Yeah, literally all of them.
0: Not always the case, but this new study has produced a list of the most neighborly cities in America.
1: Okay.
0: And I just don't buy any of these, honestly. The top five large cities that are neighborly,
1: mm-hmm.
0: San Francisco, San Diego, Seattle, Boston, and Washington, D.C.
1: Interesting.
0: Lies! From what I hear about D.C., no, what? Really? That's just what I hear. I have experienced it myself. But
1: huh.
0: The five neighborly medium cities, Boise, Idaho, Madison, Wisconsin, Virginia Beach, Virginia, Richmond, Virginia, and Cape Coral, Florida.
1: Wow.
0: Small, Ogden, Utah, Salt Lake City, Utah, Sarasota, Florida, and Providence, Rhode Island. Really? Have y'all been to Waynesville? Have you been to Canton? Have you been to Weaverville?
1: How are these not on the list?
0: I don't know. It does not say.
1: Okay.
0: Memphis ranked the lowest overall. I take it back. Here it is. Using surveys from Americans, data on community safety, volunteering, voter turnout, population growth, local sharing and helping, and charitable giving.
1: How does voter turnout help us determine who's nice?
0: Indeed. That is the question, isn't it?
1: Interesting.
0: Mm-hmm. It is. I don't know. Any number of...
1: So what would you say is the most neighborly town around us North Carolina?
0: I'm a big fan of Weaverville, where we live. Canton, I love. Waynesville, I love. Franklin is neighborly.
1: You just took these away. I named all of them.
0: I'm
1: trying to catch you.
0: No, I mean, there's so many neighborly towns around here that I don't even, somebody needs to recount the boats.
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4: 240 eastbound at exit 4A, a disabled vehicle, the left lane block, traffic stop and go from Brevard Road.
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0: Plenty of sunshine Wednesday afternoon. High temperatures will rebound into the upper 70s. We'll enjoy low 80s Thursday. I'm meteorologist Megan Danahay with your News 13 Skywatch weather.
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0: We hope you do. So, guess who knocked this song off the number one spot?
1: What?
0: Taylor Swift swooped in and has a new number one song.
1: Well, at least she broke the record first.

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1: Your DA of the day.
5: Well, a feller by the name of George Morris from Cedar Rapids, Iowa, went on a first date with a lady last month, and at one point in the middle of the date, he ducked out of the bar to break into her car.
0: Into her car?
5: Yeah.
0: Did she tell him she had something in there?
5: I don't know if she drove or they, I don't know. Anyway, she got suspicious when he'd been gone for too long, so she went outside and saw that he had broken her window with a rock and was inside the car stealing her cell phone and 20 bucks.
0: She probably thought he just, like,
5: out of her wallet.
0: Left, you know, like he wasn't having a good time, so he left. That would be a shock to see him breaking into your car.
5: Also, girl, don't leave your wallet in the car. But she,
0: I do. Yeah, I shouldn't say that. But sometimes I catch myself that I've done that, and I'm like, what did I do?
5: She hollered at him. He took off running. Cops tracked him down, arrested him. He was charged with third-degree burglary, which could get him up to 2 years in prison. And I'm going to guess that...
0: No second date.
5: He's definitely going to be the Tuesday DA of the day.
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0: It's Eddie Fox and Amanda Fox on 99.9 Kiss Country. There is so many cool events going on this time of the year all over Western North Carolina. A lot of apple cider to...
1: I love it.
0: to suck down your gullet. So many apples to pick. I mean, this... I love this time of year. We would encourage you to get out and enjoy your fine community and all the neighborly towns and cities around here. It's just, it's a great time to be out and about Western North Carolina. And the weather's going to be so nice this week.
1: I do know that we are watching this, what may be a tropical storm developing in the Gulf right now. Jason Boyer's doing a great job as usual, keeping us updated how that changes. Of course, it'll change a lot between now and then. It is something to look at as far as what rain might be coming in this weekend.
0: We all get a little nervous this time of year anyway. So.
1: Yeah.
0: Get out and enjoy the Western North Kekalaki fall weather, y'all. It's an amazing place to be this time of the year.
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0: Zach John King wrapping up Tuesday show on 99.9 Kiss Country. Did you see the story about this dude who was pulled into the office of a grocery store and given a performance evaluation? But the problem was he didn't work there.
1: What?
0: Yeah. He sat through the evaluation and then went back to shopping. Well, then his boss saw him shopping and then discovered he was actually a customer, not an employee.
1: They just thought he looked like somebody?
0: I don't know.
1: Or why did they? Did he not have like a buggy he was pushing at the time? They were like, come on in. So I wonder how he did on the evaluation.
0: Well, I don't know, but he sat through the whole thing. So that's my question. Would you sit through the evaluation? I mean, have you been in a situation like that before? But
1: like, have you been in a case of mistaken identity before?
0: Yeah. But the bigger question, would you sit through that evaluation? He sat through the whole thing.
1: Wow.
0: I mean,
1: maybe just to see like how far it would go.
0: Yeah.
1: See if I could get a raise or something.
0: I think I'll have to. Mainly to talk about it the next day on the show, probably. But I don't know. I'm just curious.
1: Interesting.
0: I thought it was very interesting. So we'll discuss that on the Hump Day broadcast on 99.9 Kiss Country. Tomorrow morning, we got the Riley Green tickets up for grabs, too.
1: Yeah, around 7:10, and then more Zach Brown Band tickets around 8:10.
0: Oh, it's also Kiss Country Callback
1: it
0: Wednesday.
1: It is, so you can still get in there. All you have to do is go to 99kisscountry.com and register there.
0: Hopefully, we'll see right and early. My name's Eddie Fox. Her name's Amanda Fox. 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
1: Casey here. I know I'm late to the party. I just got out of my work meeting, but hey, hook it up for me.
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0: 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New survey out, 33% of parents say they would not be cool with their kids majoring in social media influencing. I didn't even know that was an option.
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0: Hey there, it's Angie Ward. Thank you for hanging out with us on 99.9 Kiss Country. Did you hear this story about the crossword bandit who got caught? Yeah, it's kind of weird. This guy in Florida, he would go into a bar, sit down, do a crossword puzzle, order a lot of beers, run up a tab, and then he would walk out without paying. The reason they were not realizing he was walking out, he'd leave the crossword behind. So they thought he'd just gone to the restroom and then he would never come back. Well, one bar put it on social media. Another bar noticed the guy come in. They called the cops. The bartenders kept him busy and bada bing, bada boom, they caught the crossword bandit. I mean, it's kind of smart on his part. He just did not factor in social media. Who does?
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1: Woo! Now Jason Aldean's going to be watching the Braves take on the Dodgers tonight in LDS Game 3. I'm Angie Ward. Thank you for listening while you're working today. It's Kiss Country.

Angie Ward on 98.1 KVET. Amazon Prime Day tomorrow, or today and tomorrow. Just be careful when you're looking at all the items, because I have found sometimes on Prime Day, like I'll put something in my basket and go back and the price is higher on Prime Day. I know, it's crazy.

0: the Aaron TNG board. Thank you for listening to 99.9 Kiss Country while you're working today. We still got those Kenny Chesney, Eric Church tickets up for grabs. Now, this is what you need to do. Whenever you hear us play Kenny or Eric on Kiss Country, you need to hit the talkback mic on the free iHeartRadio app. Tell me who you are, where you're listening, and just say something about why you want to go to the show.
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0: newest win today's Hit Country, 99.9 at Kiss Country. All right, digital update, your big trends for the day. Well, everyone's talking about it yesterday, but still a lot of videos on social media today. Caleb Flynn sentenced to life without the possibility of parole in the death of his wife, Ashley. Of course, you know, former American Idol contestant. Apparently lived down the mountain in the upstate of South Carolina for a little bit, too, but that dude's been guilty since the moment I heard that story. He's still lying about it. That is crazy. In country music news, Tim McGraw with a very romantic tribute to Faith Hill on their 30th wedding anniversary. Happy anniversary to those two. Check that out there at 99kisscountry.com. And man, oh man, it is starting to feel and look like fall around here. We'll start seeing the trees changing soon. And yes, I love fall now. This is exciting, right? All right, there you go. That's your digital update, your big trend for your Tuesday, October 6th.
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3: It will be a beautiful Tuesday, full of sunshine. Not quite as warm as it was yesterday, but still very pleasant. Highs in the low 60s.

0: Plenty of sunshine Wednesday afternoon. High temperature rebound into the upper 70s. We'll enjoy low 80s Thursday. I'm meteorologist Megan Danahay with your News 13 Skywatch weather.
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Did you see, by the way, the Blue Ridge Parkway is just 11 miles shy of being fully reopened since Helene? If you get a chance, man, go drive the parkway. Those folks will be thank you for what they've done, man. That's absolutely incredible.

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0: 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Ashley, new research out that peanut M&Ms are actually the healthiest Halloween candy there is.
1: Oh, those are my favorite too, so it's healthy. 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

Champion Credit Union, we want to get you to see This Boy with Eric Church in Charlotte August 21st. 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

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Hello, good afternoon. I'm Aaron Michael. Thank you for having us on. Hope that Tuesday has been wonderful. We're still rolling through that long kiss of music. I got you Lorna Lena, Chase Matthew, got you Billy Currington, Luke Combs. They're all coming out with George Burge now.

Looks like that could be a number one very soon. Lord Elena, Chase Matthew at Today's Hit Country, 99.9 Kiss Country. Man, nonstop back-to-back commercial-free country sounds good, doesn't it? Especially when it's Billy Currington.

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Eddie Fox Show back in tomorrow with your tickets for Riley Green. As That's Just Me tour hits the well in Greenville May 1st. 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

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All right, I need your actual thought on this. I need your input. Today, National Taco Day on a Taco Tuesday, all right? Is a taco a sandwich? Yes or no? 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

0: There's Ella Langley with today's hit country, 99.9 at Kiss Country. Win $1,000 thank you. How you could sound like Kenneth.
1: Thank you. That's awesome.
0: Yeah, winning $1,000, man. 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

0: 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Gonna first check that afternoon traffic in a moment. All right, Brittany is hanging out with me in Fletcher today. Brittany, it is a Taco Tuesday. Happens to be National Taco Day today too. They worked that out on a Tuesday, didn't they? I gotta know, Brittany, is a taco a sandwich? Yes or no? What do you think?
1: I say it is, and I know really? That I'm the only one probably saying this. But it's like a bread, and you put stuff inside of it. I think it's a sandwich. Yeah,
0: I'm gonna be honest with you, it's pretty sandwich like. I get what you're saying. Yes or no? Is a taco a sandwich? 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
2: Travis crawling 240 westbound between Chun's Cove Road and Exit 3. 240 eastbound slow between Amboy Road and.
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0: You know, you could look at the tools, but don't touch. 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

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Hello, good evening, and thank you for having us on. Let's get you home safe and sound on this Tuesday, all right? Jelly Roll on the way. Aldean coming up, too, with Miss Ella Langley right now. Love and Life again.

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So it is National Taco Day on a Taco Tuesday. Someone playing that out well, right? I was asking, is a taco a sandwich? Yes or no? At Aaron Michael FM on my Instagram, X, and TikTok. We'll get your thoughts on this coming up.

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0: 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Katie, do you think a taco is a sandwich?
1: I don't think it's a sandwich, Aaron. No.
0: Okay.
1: I don't. I like tacos, but I don't think it's a sandwich.

0: 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You know, Dwayne's got $1,000.
1: Oh, my God. Thank you.
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0: That's Dustin Lynch with today's Hit Country 99.9 Kiss Country. All right, another check of that traffic here in just a moment. So I was asking, would it be a National Taco Day on a Taco Tuesday, mind you, which is crazy. Justin, do you think tacos are a sandwich, yes or no?
1: I mean, I'd never thought anyone would consider it a sandwich, but now you got me wondering, am I doing something wrong here? I don't think it is, but maybe we're wrong. I don't know.
0: I'm just making you use your mind. You know, Justin, that's all I'm trying to do today.
2: Light delays 240 westbound between Charlotte Street and Monford Avenue. Feature 26 eastbound busy between Broadway Street.
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5: You won't see the engineer that slams the Nissan Rogue's door 13,920 times, or the corrosive chamber that simulates 15 years of life in 5 months, or the Rogue heat-baked for over 300 combined hours. What you will see is a vehicle that can take punch after punch and keep rolling. 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

Hey, Kiss Country, hello and a good evening. I'm Aaron Michael. Thank you so much for having us on, letting us be that soundtrack for you today. Man, if I could do anything, again, at Aaron Michael FM on my Instagram, X, and TikTok, you let me know. With Nate Smith right here, it's World on Fire.

0: It's a day's hit country, 99.9 Kiss Country. By the way, Scott, new research out says energy drinks are not good for children, okay? Just, you know.
1: You know, the sad part is that you actually have to have a study out to say that. Like,
0: right,
1: obviously,
0: like...
1: kids do not have energy drinks.
0: Yeah, we should all know that.

9.9 at Kiss Country, man. $1,000 thank you. That is huge, right? Your chance to win a grand. What you got to do right now, just go to 99 at kisscountry.com. 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

0: With Today Say Country 99.9 at Kiss Country. I'm Aaron Michael. About time for me to get on out of here. Corey is rolling on in here next. Remember, he's got three more chances for to win $1,000 tonight, 7, 8, and 9 o'clock with $1,000 thank you. You hear that keyword entered right there at 99kisscountry.com and hopefully get you $1,000, all right? Have a wonderful Tuesday night. You be good, be safe, and spread kindness. Back with you tomorrow. Bye.
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0: 99.9 Kiss Country, today's hit country. Cynthia in Asheville, what you up to tonight?
1: I'm celebrating. It's my birthday tomorrow.
0: Oh, happy early birthday. How young are you going to be?
1: I'm going to be 27.
0: A big 27. And what you going to do to celebrate?
1: Probably have tomorrow's day and hang out with my friends.
0: All right, sounds like a good time. And are you taking tomorrow off of work?
1: No, I'm taking Friday off.
0: Oh, so in other words, you got a three-day weekend bender coming up here. You got a wild start Thursday night. Tonight's like the pregame for it.
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0: Plenty of sunshine Wednesday afternoon. High temperatures rebound into the upper 70s. We'll enjoy low 80s Thursday. I'm meteorologist Megan Danahay with your News 13 Skywatch weather.
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0: 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Today's Hit Country is Stella Lefty. That is Boston. And this is Raymond when he found out he won $1,000.
1: Wow, man. I've been trying, man.
0: And that's the key. Don't stop trying. The more times you enter, the better your chances are to win. It's a numbers game. And your next shot is coming up at 8. The $1,000 thank you.